0: Okay.
1: And what do you want
0: to do see you.
1: What part is to make you idea? You say. And if you are sick, Tima, what you need, Tima? Be proud of running in a group. And if you are sick, Tima, running in a group today. Mrs. Suja, the Tima, says, I want it. Hey, if I be a more, okay, if I step between you, that could be a wonder, and that be my own, would you need?

Let me be. Let me be. Let me be. Let me be. Let me be. Let me be. Let me be. Let me be. Let me be. Let me be. Let me be. Let me be. Let me be. Let me be. Let me be. Let me be. Let me be. Let me be. Let me be. Let me be. Let me be. Let me be. Let me be. Let me be. Let me be. Let me be. Let me be. Let me be. Let me be. Let me be. Let me be. Let me be. Let me be. Let me be. Let me be. Let me be. Let me be. Let me be. Let me be. Let me be. Let me be. Let me be. Let me be. Let me be. Let me be. Let me be. Let me be. Let me be. Let me be. Let me be. Let me be. Let me be. Let me be. Let me be. Let me be. Let me be. Let me be. Let me be. Let me be. Let me be. Let me be. Let me be. Let me be. Let me be. Let me be. Let me be. Let me be. Let me be. Let me be. Let me be. Let me be. Let me be. Let me be. Let me be. Let me be. Let me

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1: 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When was San Kwame, sir? Hey, you who mean you? Miss Media, sir. 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

I am Sanchani and Copone. Hey, Sanchani, you are here with David in Numbrem. You are here with John and Numbrem. Ah, that's why you are Bravo Menade. Message on Sanchani and a day. 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
1: And you come on to
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1: 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So we are going in it, Monsieur. And you told
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Miss Media, sir. 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
1: Hey, Efia, when was San Kwame, sir? Hey, Yehuminyo, Miss Media, sir. Hey, I don't fear.
2: Bible says in Psalm 25, he said, God friendship is reserved for those who want to be close to him. And there he opens their mind to see revelational mysteries of him. So it says, be gone, unbelief, be gone, everything that seems to bring me down. And so we're about to say, be gone. And you see, in Ghana again, we say something like, yeah. So whilst we were saying be gone, all I heard was yeah in my spirit. And so today we came to say be gone, unbelief. Yeah, somebody say be gone. Come on, somebody say be gone. Are you ready? Now, this is the drum beat of every unbelief being casting out. Come on, Joshua, let us feel you now. Come on. Are you ready?

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1: 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I would see myself with your mobile, David Iba. 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I'm a boy, and I say, honey, I will read. Yet, did you say, who bet to me? I yet. And I, yes, you tin in, sir. Or they come on any cheer, one sir. Send me a much idiot, you know. And yes, sir, mamma. Mrs. Sahana, trust him, sir. And maybe not yes, Richard. And if you're for me, no be bad in channel. I won't be sad, and say, we are more boy, David Iba. We are more boy, David Iba. Now, yes, you be sad, one, sir. Moji, this I met to me, I am away. I won't go on and say, I'm your way. Ya did you say who bet to me? Aye, and I am suiting in, sir. Or they come when it's your own, sir. 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No, would you be any monk? And yes, sir, mamma. Messiah, no, who not dear, I'm no more. 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

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Every be nice to reach a more. 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

I am Sanchanin and Copone. Hey, Sanchan, you are here with David in Numbrem. You are here with John and Numbremuno. Ah, that's why you are Bravo and a day. Messy John Sanchan and a day. 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

0: e fia. 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Miss Media, sir. 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

0: If there was any king who had problems more than any king, it was King David. But David was also the most successful king Israel had. Sometimes you see, it's your calling that attracts your problems. Oh, if you are not going anywhere, Satan doesn't care about you. But if you can do maximum damage to the kingdom, Satan will come after you. That's why when you hear leaders going through trouble, keep your mouth shut. Because you don't walk where they walk, and you don't see what they see. You don't face what they face. Look at it. David got himself to a hell of trouble. A lot. He took Bathsheba, had a child who died, and Bathsheba came. I'm using this to teach you a lesson, and I want you to keep it in your heart. Look at it. Finally, Bathsheba came and he said, and when the morning was past, Uriah had died, he had been buried. David sent and fetched her, Bathsheba, to his house, and she became his wife and bare him a son. But the thing, God put a divine disclaimer. God doesn't want to mention the name adultery. So he called it the thing. Adiano. The thing. And I'm here to announce to you, everybody has a thing. Going into ministry, don't be thinking about others. Think about your thing. Because everybody has a thing. My thing may not be your thing, but you have a thing. The thing David did for some people is anger. When you are angry, you feel like breaking the house. And you can't be a pastor who is perpetually angry. You are turbulent. The thing for some people is greed. And for you sitting here, look at someone and ask, what is your thing? David killed a giant, but another giant killed him. And it is the thing. After this program, declare a fast. God, the thing Bishop James said, I'm not sleeping. What is my thing? What is my thing? Show me my thing. Show me, and God will show you. Or you can sit here looking fine. Everybody is sitting on a ticking time bomb. You have your thing, and you must work on it. It can be one thing that can do you damage. But God will help you. Listen, we all have our vulnerabilities. That's why don't be in a hurry judging anybody. Oh, no. Don't go there. Mind your own business. Everybody has his challenges. Your own may be early, some may be late. But we all have your challenges. David had his thing. Take care of your own.
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1: do without you. I cannot do without you.

Yes, yes, yes, yes, yes, yes, yes, yes, yes, yes, yes, yes, yes, yes, yes, yes, yes, yes, yes, yes, yes, yes, yes, yes, yes, yes, yes, yes, yes, yes, yes, yes, yes, yes, yes, yes, yes, yes, yes, yes, yes, yes, yes, yes, yes, yes, yes, yes, yes, yes, yes, yes, yes, yes, yes, yes, yes, yes, yes, yes, yes, yes, yes, yes, yes, yes, yes, yes, yes, yes, yes, yes, yes, yes, yes, yes, yes, yes, yes, yes, yes, yes, yes, yes, yes, yes, yes, yes, yes, yes, yes, yes, yes, yes, yes, yes, yes, yes, yes, yes, yes, yes, yes, yes, yes, yes, yes, yes, yes, yes, yes, yes, yes, yes, yes, yes, yes, yes, yes, yes, yes, yes, yes, yes, yes, yes

manifest yourself in here.

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1: This is for all those who think all is over. For all those who want to throw in the towel right now. But I came with a good news for you.

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In 1 minute, just begin to

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you are, where you are, where you are, where you are, where you are, where you are, where you are, where you are, where you are, where you are, where you are, where you are, where you are, where you 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you are, where you are, where you are, where you are, where you are, where you are, where you are, where you are, where you are, where you are, where you are, where you are, where you are, where you are, where you are, where you are, where you are, where you are, where you are, where you are, where you are, where you are, where you are, where you are, where you are, where you are, where you are, where you are, where you are, where you are, where you are, where you are, where you are, where you are, where you are, where you are, where you are, where you are, where you are, where you are, where 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

Oh, yes, and Chenin and Copone. Hey, Sanchen, you are here with David in Numbrim. 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Ah, that's why you are bravo when a day. Message John Sanchen and a day. 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
1: What when the economy is so bad? 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

0: Hey, Efia, when was San Kwame, sir? 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Miss Media, sir. Hey, adomfie.com.
1: I want one in Yanko Paya, Mama Juma. 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Oh, Jehovah.

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Sahana dress and the set. And maybe Nayas to reach a mo. And if I for me, no be bad in channel. I would see myself with your mobile, David Iba. 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I away. 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I And I yesu tini ni sa Odi ka wone ni chire won sa Seni amu jidi eti ya no enye sa mamu Ha, misi sa ha na chesem ni se Emi bi na yesu riche mo Eni frafo mienu bi ba ni cheno Amu bisa ni se huye mo 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

I am Sanchani and Copane. Hey, Sanchani, you are here with David in Numbrem. You are here with John and Numbrem. Ah, that's why you are Bravo Menede. Message on Sanchani and Eddie. To a woman, Jumanede. Ah.

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Doesn't care about generational crisis. Think there are no crisis in your family. Yet you are succeeding. Let me show you the truth. Me is Kanye Menina. The phone number one chima wakwaba Adam 106.3. Let's see what's your answer. What's your idea? Ponya vupondi amaneba. Today is the day that the Lord has made. Let us be glad and rejoice in it. Kase amen. Yeah, I'm your body again, and you're not MC back.

see that now. And the car will say, oh, we are not more plans for a man. The two that yesterday had plans for today. The MPP patrons know that I was for it. Beautiful, fantastic woman, woman, pompachamo. I should have passed on our plans for today. As she couldn't see today. So rest in peace. What a privilege to be alive today. I know Papa be out here. I don't know how to put it. I know Papa be the only people who be out here to doubt. I don't be aqua. Check a second, come on, cabinet. Yeah, what would you be on the chair?

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I brought you a good thing for some pain, and could have lost or say, you're not tramadol. 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

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Energy, Nippon in the Shiano, Fasa Energy Nishiam. A young class, a sample was your name, maybe a show, and G was what my brother will show me. But if I'm a million Tavuana, Obano, Minimiria and Tavuana, I like, help me understand. 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I'm going to be 11. So I'm going to go down and papa and rape you. The other side, you know, when you're going to be a woman before, you need to know what the police in your jail, police in at once. I told you, if I'm going to be my wife, I'm going to go down. I'm going to go shoot you. I'm going to go to the other side. I'm going to go to the other side. I'm going to go to the other side. I'm going to go to the house. I'm going to go to the house. I'm not going to be able to do this. I'm not going to be able to do this. I'm not going to be able to do this. I'm not going to be able to do this. I'm not going to be able to do this. I'm not going to be able to do this. I'm not going to be able to do this. I'm not going to be able to do this. I'm not going to be able to do this. I'm not going to be able to do this. I'm not going to be able to do this. I'm not going to be able to do this. I'm not going to be able to do this. I'm not going to be able to do this. I'm not going to be able to do this. I'm not going to be able to do this. I'm not going to be able to do this. I'm not going to be able to do this. I'm not going to be able to do this. I'm not going to be able to do this. I'm not going to be able to do this. I'm not going to be able to do this. I'm not going to be able to do this. I'm not going to be able to do this. I'm not going to be able to do this. I'm not going to be able to do this. I'm not going to be able to do this. I'm not going to be able to do this. I'm not going to be able to do this. I'm not going to be able to do this. I'm not going to be able to do this. I'm not going to be able to do this.

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But I'm fat only baby as some chain come any pass for. I'm not going to be a bitter, or chrome, or a bitter. 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

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Aba, what's the trans in Yamatra? A show wants to subbank a crap. And to me, master, any pump man in any subbank.

change your style because of wicked people. 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What's it? And a pretty American child is a man, papaya is a bonnet for Baku Penti.

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You call the trouble and then play the victim card. And yet, cry. Yes, many bits are medium and kissa. 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But a money will not to me a bonnet, which is a giveaway. A problem will buy when I start here. But the soon, the soon, the year almost.

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Yes, it be a no cast for it. That's how sorry, no, ain't can wait. I'm a fire chairman, natural Monday. I'm a cast for it. Wednesday, I was going to do about 15 years, I'm a true. That's how sorry, no, a new value. 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Can I make a journey? I'm a cast for it. I'm a cast for it. I'm a cast for it.

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And I'm watching. 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Hey! But even in your anger, control your words. 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It's going to guide them. All of the cultural words say, wow. 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I got the moment I'm out of the way. I'm going to make them play. I'm going to come on through and you're going to get a better. I want to get a better catch. 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Sorry, I'm going to go on the corner and I'm going to open my corner and I'm going to get a better. I'm going to get a better.

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And the pressure also, when you put the pressure on, so they say no woof. Pressure and wet woof. 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I don't want to eat. The water of bass, the Utu Kwan is a prepared design. Unia Mobaman is over to me, because it's our bar. Water of bar and Trisa of fear, control letter and family with mum. And Trasa on two buffo and massa, my intensity in Kotonchre. Man, the brain will come. They don't really care about a marriage now.

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On a dial on the cast, when you never be in one of 4 years, or my dear Simon, when you dear, I don't come up as a crime. 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

juma papa ke juwin ye e ma bia pe oba ono so betimi ni kakra to table ne so e sa be ma no umre bebre papa ti mi le mo mi po ba sika wu mi sa no Yes, I'm a bit blessed. 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I do the enemy and want to turn Kakra. 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Some says, not about changing of car. 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I'm not going to restaurant. I'm going to go to the restaurant. I'm going to go to the restaurant. I'm going to go to the restaurant. I'm going to go to the restaurant. I'm going to go to the restaurant.

members of the South Indian and go for the baby so qua. 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I'm going to go to the hospital.

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I'm going to call Chrome. I'm going to call A year where JBB and Mijina Mount. I adore it. And put Se Ukruna again, I was already divorced party, and no crime again. Oh, Joe. Take your time. Celebrate the memories from your court. You see how she's on baby.

0: 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Nensemwa Pempipre, Edibe Brobie Noa, and Nese, Sofupani, Archbishop Duncan Williams, Osegana Fuyi Nina, and Kamumia Bako, Yesu Fre Tribiampon, Na Galamse, into us here.
1: Abandi Atu Yetch, and we say, and Kwadanguma, what this Yadian, and Chakura, and Yepenfo, but Nasana Sachrebu, why you?
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0: where is abahodo bi de bebre and na evie your Facebook live YouTube live, Samson, your hand is a hood doing your hands. So, Joel Adaroma, your horn more alive. Run, second, I said, the brewing. I've been listening so, honey, I don't know, you know, I could tell my property or my baby beer at the Mawo. Young fasted, I'm a DBS Industries. And chance, yeah, you're the brewing, papa moon, papa, and an idea, no. Yeah, to say, 10%, 10%, 10%, in 10 years, who's worse, the castle or 20 chance, yeah. 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
2: We are praying concerning the healing of our water bodies and the land, that our water bodies and our land will not be poisoned. Through this galamse, something is going on which we won't recognize it today because we are operating under a veil and a spell. It's a veil and a spell of money, politics and manipulations of fetish and demonic powers. All kinds of things are going on. And we need to also pray for our agriculture sector and for the Minister of Agriculture. We want to specifically pray that there will be no food shortage because the land is being poisoned. Through the poison of the water, we are poisoning the land. So a time may come where we cannot sow. crops in the land because the land is poison. So it cannot bear fruit. It can't yield the crops we need. And even if it does, because the land is poison, the food we are eating, the tomato, the yam, the apin, the kontomre, the pepper, everything that comes from outside of the main city, they are poison.
0: Archbishop Dr. Williams ne ti so waka sei na chese osise se hwente ne mne ma kona ebedu ba bi enko ntomre ne ade na ye di ni nyina no yenya na ebe ha ye di ade ebebre ye osade to aso bi ose okwe enye abamba akoku abambe ba abambe ko ne behia no se gana fo nyina ye di empaibo ebe

politician only. And that's why I keep saying it is important to pray for those in authority and for whoever the president is, irrespective of the political party, because it looks like this two-party democratic system.

0: prevail among us, instead of this division and bitterness and a sense of I will show you and a sense of revenge. It's just too much sickness in this system.
1: Archbishop Duncan Williams na walking what in the case no na say say ya gana for ya dia manyo sama manyo sama sama ze ze ya ntemo papa ya ntemo tete ya nyaba ko we wa manyo ko we yati we wa manyo 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
2: 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Nukra penny, and you might yet set down quadapa, and yet a kindergarten for them. A crowing and fish, ya best, and you knew some yensa. Yes, one share mass, Nusia says, in Sia Abramui, and Sia dear Ben, dear Sess, and you might assume boom quadamo, so yas and ketwa. 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

now of GES and his team. But admittedly, we are repositioning the curriculum for learners from kindergarten to primary six with emphasis on values. That classroom learning is just not enough.

0: revised curriculum. I'm happy to note that in the revised curriculum from kindergarten to primary six, the government of Ghana, under President John Dramani Mahama's reset, we are introducing robotics, coding, artificial intelligence and electronics, and digital skills at the basic foundational learning for our learners. So we are, as a government, responding to a rapidly changing technological world, and we need to train learners who can adjust to a changing competitive world with digital skills.
1: So for no law men we must young Samson me for him na dusu na echire bu no e dey say there enya quantity adisu na be kwa tena dem asua de sa de pen ya tro de pen ya tro de pen ya tro akure be wie 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
0: Distinguished ladies and gentlemen, as I have said, so let me keep it short now and now respond to large

0: issues of government. John Dramani Mahama, President of the Republic, leading the reset agenda of Ghana. Few months ago and few weeks ago, we shared with you in the presence of John Dramani Mahama that President Mahama will go down in history as the president under the Fourth Republic to have led the most comprehensive constitutional, legal, and administrative reforms. He has set the tone. Sooner than later, his Attorney General will walk towards Parliament with a cluster of entrenched and non-entrenched clauses to deepen our governance and to make governance more transparent and more accountable. When it comes to expanding infrastructure, you can see on your roads, not in the best of shapes.
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0: Distinguished ladies and gentlemen, as I have said, so.
3: And Yako in Amy, what we are the best thing. Constitution Review Committee, about the President, our point in Penum, three will be men, two ladies. Now, I go interview. Now, we interview now. Interview panel, no, we have two men and one lady. No, I don't want to order, but Nana Bazina, yeah, yeah, yeah. Are you not diluting the governmental democracy? President Nara, all can was a Nana. Okay, I said, I'm a question, Constitution. Before you realize, some people know Abema. In Papa, if no work in the MPP for. Send these to know Abema. In Papa, if no work in the MPP for. Able to Public Service Commission, one hour, see, one hour by interview, no, whatever. Now, Ibasana had already been selected, chosen for the panel there. Ibasana present, open wing, na Abe Hawi, one wasting for the time, in an air resource is to be had. Everybody is in a Yamakwan, they're like countries of Babushua in Kenya, Uganda, and others.
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3: 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I believe that is the only way we can deepen decentralization and local governance in Ghana. Ma wase wako pinum wako to hold our band a group in a year. I don't really see the need for that.
4: All right.
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3: 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Manu, I could just say, or bar. No, but he said, me say, I'm a futu. That's a futu may qualify, say, the cost only for this year. And say, NBC in the case, Amano, your nominative. And then you say, MPP in the case, Amano, your nominative. Then boom, and you say, me am a pen, me person, me coincy, no, I file me nomination. And a balance, and one, we are going to get. Competent people, the party member, who is so much management, any party, but the president, the bear power model, I don't think, any other, I don't think that the impact I have shared, the basic with the arrangement of president per se or the bar.
2: Opali atini kaya Dr. Amano Lati, a political analyst, na jenchre. 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
3: 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The Bank of Ghana, ekwambe suna, o ensure stability. 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infant electricity visa. And then almost $1 billion the Gumbillion, no more day, or much in Sika, 11 billion Ghana cities.
1: Hey, and a penguin ya tin and kaya Dr. George Dunfe, after the enum, a na bama say ya no diabasobo, e kwama a gana sika krabia button a bani same a 24 war memu kukasia pa waha a Ghana Union of a Traders Association a good of one Clement Watson penny power down one also dia with the two ga in ye.
4: Medina Bank of Ghana, AAD, no, own Mr. Jumano in isolation. They have a programmer, sustaining, from time to time. Now, one, upon Pika, they're going to up the city. Juma, one, you know, is being backed by, this program of gold purchase. From time to time, you know, pumping up, money to show up, the city, you know, is being backed by gold purchase program. And here in Nigeria, in Juma, the gold board also doing. And here, there, your fellowship, is good. It's good for the business community because I bring in, you know, here, no, you have a dollar in India, you better than you bring. And the rate also has been, you know, stable for quite some time now. And let the economists and then the politicians do their policies when they are talking. But we, the business community, as far as say, you bring here now, you can also a stable media. We are for it.
1: Sabi mpredi ya sana wane wopa dewe so gune numwa wanyeja ewe wamdomu so mwijine mtiene isa Bank of Ghana suwe kwa $1 billion edi ya Ghana economy mua enye guta fosuwa mwusu mseye chiche
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8: sir. 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
10: 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and your full time. It's me, I'm a construction firm. My poor boy, Juma, my Chianaka. My portrait firm, my farm manager, Ocean. 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
2: And Baba Gasuni attending can and the Casa National Ochre, Quadro Emmanuel Alonso, or say Natura organizer, MPP Amanukuno. 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
11: Zongo Zongo nu na sirim fo no a ye wa no ye menu anom sirim fo no ye kechi kakra wo pechi nu because of say ye nya nkrofo wo am people mu nkyere kyere pechi ni ani swadi hu emma ye sirim fo no 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
12: 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solution sa omuma loans mi sa company no a kawana and kawa that should be the first call of distress from you say I do we have a problem the first with the brain nature
1: nipa yatini nkai oye cyber security expert jaram jarado ani yatini kano wye wadi ya futu osu kwa magana fuwe nuzunye
12: long arms biya sorry keke amount 10,000 20,000 6,000 because the BISM credit worthy iti apps no understati amount kitu asa ushe fidu ushe MTM memo nita they start giving you money sir from small numbers you say 100 to this which meets you near the account say because you are becoming credit worthy iti ushe abu been up and said, they are giving me 5,000, 6,000 without doing anything. They say, I'm sorry, with the scam. Because company be a new one, so I am out 20,000, 10,000 without identifying who you are. So, you cannot go to make a DH man, which you know, as I check out an interest account. And now, there are things that I say, we share a promise to Salmuma. Wow, because we actually order you need to say, enter your name, only sell certain relevant information about your location, maybe a Uganda card, and that's some relevant information. A bunch of HSS, you can pay back, owned me, Jabaka, how much not receive. And you say, we share those unrealistic promises, my Salmuma. Now, we will frame.
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0: 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Yeah, Elder.
3: Bafo.
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3: Bafo, me Joseph.
0: When you walk home.
3: I don't know you.
0: I'm a shame. I don't know if you're a man. I'm a man. I'm a MC. I'm a man.
3: I'm a
0: man.
3: I'm a man. Joseph. Pennywise. So Joseph.
0: Pennywise. I'm a man. I'm a man. I'm a man. I'm a man. I'm a man. I'm a man.
3: I'm a man. I'm a
0: man. I'm a man. I'm a man. I'm a man.
3: From that, there's an option we would hear for the women's day when she municipality had money and procuring a cafe or mama quarter the evident disability for when she is for assembly. The mammy go your cooking if you are named a concrete penny, a getting moose character, municipal assembly, many nano, or more. I did their poor to free Jacqueline with the free Jenny.

street building so on my Easter, you are to discover 150 million, you are 180 million, you are my 30 million, 50 million, and you are my disability for no, and who, and I, and in power, which is not, and who, and in a G, no me, and no more to me, and in power, because they're not there, when you miss person last day, the money grow up, because they're still by it, I fear to be a no, or yes, I know where the kai, disability for you, when she can, na, no more can see me, she has a no, I do a deal with you, Diano, and also I think you wanna, and it seems you don't know, and I like to say to her, and I think, when she does so, every street light, Marco 186, and then my wench in his first time, it's almost

0: 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Miss Media, sir. Hey, I don't fear. .com.
1: 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What point to be more, my mate to be more? 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

0: say tools and yet equipment. 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
3: brings a lot of luck encouragement and Obo itself means hooting to anger. But what I want to say is the youth need to be vigilant. If there is any problem within the chieftain aspect of every other traditional area, they should be very careful the way they act, the way they talk, because there's a section in the earth that will let them or bring them to order. This year, I want to advise the youth they shouldn't allow themselves to be used to cause any violence, any other problem to a particular community.
2: Ni aheni nunu a ɔtɔ so mmiɛnsa wɔno a na ɛyɛ ɔhempɔprɔma abola no matra nkonnwa wode w'ani kyerɛ nananom hemfo bɛdwa kɛseɛ wɔ nkra ha so a wɔno na ɛyɛ atofokyɛ nene ɛna woteyɛ na dwumadiɛ yɛ sɛ 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

0: Oh, that reminds me, Walker, I want to show you something.
1: What is it?
0: It is called Debrich University College of Mission. 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
1: Elizabeth, I've been looking for you. I wanted to show you something.
0: What is it?
1: It's something that I should have showed you earlier. 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
0: Richard, where can I get this?
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0: Wow. That's so much. This is what real man does. If you continue like this, maybe love wouldn't be painful anymore.
1: I never stopped loving you.
0: They teach digital skills and can even earn money from it.
1: Oh.
0: Yes.
1: Interesting.
0: I'm sure. DebrichUniversity.com. Look, I know you've been going through a lot. And I think at this point, you need to give it a try.
1: Yeah, I'll try it.
0: You still have your certificates, but you don't have any job. I think this is the best job opportunity for you.
1: Yeah. Thank you
0: try
1: very much.
0: It. Don't forget to try it, okay? Yeah.
1: What's the name again?
0: DebrichUniversity.com. Don't forget.
1: Okay.

0: tell me, what's that to come thing?
1: Why?
0: You people were there talking and I was just here, like, I don't matter.
1: Well, I didn't even know you were here. Elizabeth showed it to me. She knows I'm struggling and she just wants to help. I believe when I start, things will change for us. Why you, why does it feel like you hate your own friend? It's like you envy her. Why?
0: What else do you want me to say again? I'm tired of all this, Walker.

0: ɛyɛ wo yia wɔn mu tutu paa woda sɔre a sɛ bɛyi a wobɛtumi asi fam na ayɛ den typhoid ɛduru baabi a obi a ɔkora atumi ma no bɔ wa obi a ɔtumi ma no bɔ wa obi a nso a ɛnsawa kakra nkakra titiri ne kuku mu na ɛbɛ fam ɛnsawa atumi bɛgu ne bo so. 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
2: No, I mean, you chance, you create a poor chance, you see one.
4: Oh, yeah. The bottom line is, I'm going to do it.
0: Sir, what do you do? Yeah, I'm going to come on. Yeah, yeah, how, Anna, yeah, did some funny, you can care who chance you know. I brought for yourself. Won't be hit, Mr. Share. And in chance, any plate near that, meaning, I need a normal. yenuo mu me ma uru kuko pe wa brochure kwesi
2: doctor
0: oh
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0: Now you are that is a new system meant me and me.
1: Wabre, we are Wafubia, Kwa Fidia.
0: Yeah.
1: Wabre was Adia now, because Oko, if you know, so that's with him.
0: Yeah.
1: Inja, if you feel with him, there be a walk on an astro, a big woman at Wakutia, the Virginia Salu Duma.
2: And into that, you doctor, any cancer or tena or debia. The woman said that's so, co hospital. Mushroom Mujam, ma'am. Bra, near you should know. A born man, near man, as you shall know, Nansu. Now, where there, what tenas in the tea now, say, eh, Mamfa, a chiro, a drury, no cotto. What, tano?
1: I don't for the crowd, or see, we see in Cabasi cry in your petition pad. So,
0: It look what na ajini mumu. Emo nya dear friend encephalitis.
1: Encephalitis, we know yade.
0: And it me eko traji mu na ajini no.
1: I inflamed.
0: Inflammation of the brain.
1: Oh, ada.
0: Iti time for that one.
1: Genesis.
0: Time for that one. Yeah, castle, but it's serious. Adia, everything you cool, no, it's serious. And Adia knows no cool, so adding. Woman, adding. Omo adosun ten temo beni pedi anuma. Omo adosun ten. There is a new system. No serious. Oso mbaku.
1: Mbakuetia
0: ten. Tina abri biya. Ese making sure say. Yeah, new system no ewa hodi a eba ebetimi akwetia no ne mum say ye didie ne anom ye exercise aye ne niema bebeti new system na hodi santi ba ya pena akwetia na uni be bi su pa o sa kwetna no eye be bi a new system no so mum manufacture
1: to mo company ho no wa wa to bomb no ho no
0: sa
1: to bi a mum mo ye ne papa par bo ne pedua ho no no so bose te ne was 32 one among a statue or no na a bit taking how many months, how many years or weeks?
0: Oh, there have been years, I said. And years, I said, and a month, I said.
1: Sir, no, Unya, Wabuano, who said, a cruise in the daddy.
0: Hey, there was, that's all powerful. Now, never be put out between my Yariam Wano, Omo Ewo, a society beer. Eya na omu etimi survival. She share ti bi e buru soa iku omu. Just like say ye ka say unwa uchansi mu a ene he. 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Yo she share ti bi obetumi ama akro. A se du wa yare mu ano anojo anaso mu ano ebrase. He. 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
1: ti be say no fan say
0: bi on ni abre
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2: heat now who only pedian it's a semi pan echo yes
1: if you free it to
2: pedian no coin of us watch us oh yeah juma gdd
1: you're so buono
2: it's happy pepe
1: hey
2: I feel so hold on sir for some na ye
1: so I know ye
2: the piano ukoba munubi oya no na oku se obesa ne samna mesro samna
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1: 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Yen drop down bananas. 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
1: okay
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1: 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No, your fever could be H.
0: Helicobacter.
1: Helicobacter.
0: Pylori.
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0: Aboa or the ulcer.
1: Eba.
0: Yadie eba. Any award say, why are comchini at say? And also, so it's me deba.
1: And so that's the time.
0: Yan soon move on. When you're going to ensuo bi a ene na ayam aduane na efre no hydrochloric acid eye ensuo a ano ehye yi papa pakwasi ano ohye chamber battery
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0: 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Miss Media, sir. 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
0: Yeah.
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1: 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Yeah.
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0: 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Yebeye no musicals. 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
1: 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Na se Sunday Saturday ni ye nikesi.
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0: mate
1: me ne me yiri meba
0: mate
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